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12: 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Well, we've had a pretty nice day of weather today, and we're going to have clear skies tonight with a low around 61. It'll be sunny on Tuesday, the high up to 86, and mostly clear on Tuesday night, the low around 61 again. Sunny on Wednesday, the high up to 84, mostly clear Wednesday night, and a low around 61. 20% chance of showers comes in on Thursday, mostly sunny, with a high up to 84.
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1: He rose to fame on TikTok during the pandemic. That is Malcolm Todd, now on your radio with his latest. That track is Earrings. Coming up, more great music for you. 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We got more surprises, more new sounds, and some old school favorites, too, all just around the corner next.
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0: Shaboozy with a bar song, Tipsy, and of course continuing this sort of country western theme with his new album. It's a western concept album called The Outlawed Cherry Lee and Other Western Tales, and you can check that out now. It's available. In the meantime, lock it in. More of your favorites are coming up just around the corner right here, so hang tight.
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You know, we've got a pretty great habit. It's to play all the best sounds to jumpstart your week. This Monday playlist continues with Ed Sheeran. Right now, Bad Habits. 1, 2, 3, 4.

0: New sounds from Tame Impala, a.k.a. Kevin Parker. He is a multi-instrumentalist and solo recording artist who really is the epitome of the whole band. So definitely very cool. Tame Impala from Australia. That is his latest, Loser. Around the corner, we got more great sounds. Stick around. I've got Zara Larson and more coming at you next.
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0: You know no one was expecting this. At his LA show recently, Somber brought out Lindsey Buckingham from Fleetwood Mac. What a vibe, right? Like, okay, that is Somber right there with Back to Friends. Coming up, we are back to the music with more of your favorites. 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

0: That is the Canadian country folk singer known as Cameron Whitcomb, who really made a splash on his run on American Idol. That is his song, Kingdom of Fear. We've got more sounds for you on this Monday playlist, so don't go anywhere. New music, old school faves, and a couple surprises just to keep you on your toes. That's all in store next.
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Harry Styles, you heard some Hootie and the Blowfish in the mix, and some Kelly Clarkson, too. Now, you may not know this, but Kelly Clarkson shares a record right now with Ariana Grande and Taylor Swift to have the most nominations in the Best Pop Vocal Album category. They each have 6 nominations. Now, over that time, Ari has won once for Sweetener, Taylor has won twice for 1989 and Midnights, and Kelly won one as well. Well, this upcoming year, there's a lot of speculation because both Ari and Taylor are very likely to get nominations. And if one of them pulls through, not only could they break the record, they could also just become tied. So we're going to have to see how this all plays out. But I have a feeling there's more record breaking coming Taylor's way.

0: smile.
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0: We still don't know what's officially up with these two, but I mean, we all have our suspicions, right? Karol G and Bruno Mars teaming up right there. And yes, they have triggered so many dating rumors, and I am so here for it. I am rooting for them, even though we still don't know if they're even officially dating. I'm crossing my fingers they are. We'll keep you updated when we hear something official. For now, coming up, you're going to hear a little something. I got Cardigans requested just around the corner next.
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0: That is Hillary Duff, who did manage to find a little time for a girls' trip. In fact, she and a bunch of her friends went to a vacation. I think it was in Mexico, but I'm not quite sure. But they did share photos with People magazine. And if you are curious, remember all that drama with the mom's group and Ashley Tisdale? Well, let's just say Ashley is not in the photos.
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0: Tame Impala with Jenny, that is Dracula. Seems like a fitting track for spooky season, right? Well, coming up, we got more great sounds for you, and I got a request. If you are feeling, you know, maybe like you're in a complicated sitch with your relationship, this next one might be for you. All-American Rejects, Dirty Little Secrets, on the way.
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We still don't have confirmation if he's dating Carol G, but we're all secretly hoping it, right? We're going to let you know when we hear anything official. That was Bruno Mars. Coming up, more great sounds here on this Monday playlist. More of your favorites are headed straight for you, so don't go far. Listen.

0: That is the artist Joe, or actor Joe Keery, if you know, you know. And if you do know, you know that he's often asked if he's related to actor Ben Schwartz. If you're familiar with the two, they do look like doppelgangers. I mean, it's a legit question. Well, for the record, if you're curious, they are not related. So there you have it. Little fun fact here on this Monday. It's not quite over yet. We are wrapping up Monday with plenty more of your favorites, so stick around.
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Taylor Allison Swift, Delicate. Hey, I'm Bologna's Francine Marconi. 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

0: Teddy Swims, Mr. Know-It-All. Hey, it's Marconi. My workout playlist is just songs that make me feel like I could maybe jog away from my problems.
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Zara Larson, Midnight Sun. Hey, it's Marconi. If multitasking counts as eating chips while scrolling, then I am a productivity guru.

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Boston, Ambolonius, Fransonius, Marconius. 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I wish clean eating just meant not dropping crumbs on yourself.

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0: Tame Impala, Loser. 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

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I'm Bologna's Francine Marconi. 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

0: Gracie Abrams, hit the wall. Hey, it's Marconi. I set an alarm to remind myself to turn off the other alarms I already slept through.
1: Sherry, what have you done to your hair?
2: What do you mean? 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

0: Benson Boone, sorry, I'm here for someone else. Hey, it's Marconi. You know, the only thing more terrifying than a horror movie is my screen time report.
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1: Oh, well, good morning. Good morning. Hello. We've got some stuff going on behind the scenes here, and just let me say, Riggins, I think Lindsay's life seemed a little less chaotic when she was in her 20s as a party girl.
2: You might be right about that.
1: So Lindsay is supposed to be on the show today from her parents' house because there's, you know, still all that construction going on at her house, which is chaos. So then she's setting up all of her equipment and everything, and we were testing it before the show started, and hers was not working. And then now she's had to flee her parents' house to go back to her house to get some sort of a plug that she needs for her computer that she left at that at her house. So we don't, just like any other day, I guess, we don't know when Lindsay will be on and when she won't.
2: It's true. I mean, it's just chaos all the time in her life.
1: Mm-hmm.
2: It's what it is.
1: But, you know, we continue to lift her up in prayer.
2: That's all you can do. I mean, what are you supposed to, it's so, you get a helpless feeling when somebody calls you and you're not there physically to help them. You're just trying to do everything you can, like keep them calm, but you can't help them with a charger, so.
1: Yeah. And we didn't even know that. I mean, we just knew that it wasn't working. And then she went away, you know, because her video feed was not up here on our computer screens and stuff. So she went away. And then all of a sudden, she texts, and then there's nothing. I mean, there's too much to talk about in text, try to get it fixed. And so we called her, and she's in her car.
2: Yeah.
1: She's like, I'm in my car. Well, why are you in your car? We're trying to get your studio fixed. So I got to go get this. Good Lord.
2: I always say Lindsay's wound so tightly, like you can almost sense it with her.
1: Mm-hmm.
2: But she, to her credit, she always handles stress and stuff like that relatively well. I mean, better than I would, I think.
1: Yeah. I'm wondering, though, if her husband gets the same thing that we get out of her. You know what I mean? Because she doesn't bring a lot of drama and all that to us. But I'm wondering if he gets a lot of it.
2: You think?
1: Yeah. Because she knows we wouldn't put up with it, by God. No, I'm kidding. She's not a dramatic chick.
2: No.
1: Anyway.
2: Mm-mm.
1: If she were full of drama and all that, carry it on all the time, she wouldn't work well with us.
2: No. Because we don't handle that.
1: We don't play that.
2: We don't. You better figure it out and just come to work. We're not trying to hear all that.
1: Yeah, and you know what? I think we need to bring back the that saying, save that drama for your baby mama.
2: That's it.
1: Hey.
2: Come on.
1: I want to bring that back. And then over the weekend, I really sat down as if I were in a think tank. And I've decided that we need to bring back Get Her Done.
2: I love that. That was a good one. That was a phenomenon. Get Her Done.
1: Yeah, I never got into that one.
2: Oh, no?
1: No. And, you know, I don't really get into trendy slang anyway, unless I'm using it in jest.
2: Get Her Done was a classic.
1: Oh, God, yeah.
2: That's
1: the best. That is the best.
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0: TJ and Reagan Show with Lindsay. Your day sounds a lot better with us in it.
1: All right, so when will Lindsay be on the show? She is en route to get a piece to go on her computer that she left at her house because she's staying at her parents' house because her house is under construction. The fact that she's going into a construction zone is another thing. So it could happen at any moment. We don't know. Guess what, Riggins?
2: What?
1: You know, my wife will go visit our daughter in Nashville at the drop of a hat. I'm going to see Lainey. I have to go do this with Lainey, right? And people will always ask me, how often do you get to go see your daughter? And I'm like, rarely. As a matter of fact, I was talking to my daughter the other day, and she mentioned something about mom coming up there, you know, whatever week. And I was like, I didn't know that.
2: Really?
1: Yeah. And Joey's like, well, I mean, I have to take her Christmas decorations because Lainey doesn't have any storage. And so we store her Christmas tree and her Christmas decorations and all. And then Jody loads it up in her car and takes it to her every year. Which again is another, you know, excuse for Jody to get, and it's not just to get to go to Nashville and have fun. It's just that she's an excuse to go visit our daughter. Well, I've never gone to visit Lainey without Jody. I always, you know, I'm never just dad coming for dad Lainey bonding time.

0: weekend. But I do know that if it doesn't happen between now and this time I'm about to tell you, it will happen in the year 2027 of our Lord, because there has been a concert announcement that my daughter and I are going to go when the concert comes to Nashville. She and I are going to go together. I'm okay. Gonna stay with her, and we're going to go to the concert together.
1: I think I got a little hint about what that might be.
0: Really?
1: Yeah, I think so.
0: What?
1: Do you want me to guess?
0: Yeah.
1: Nickelback?
0: That's one of them that Lainey wants to go see, but this one that we're going to together is Def Leppard and the Goo Goo Dolls.
1: Whoa, what a show.
0: I know.
1: Def Leppard and the Goo Goo Dolls are touring together?
0: Yeah.
1: That's crazy.
0: Yeah, I saw the announcement the other day, and I told her, because you know, she's really gotten into Def Leppard lately. She loves the song Love Bites.
1: Okay.
0: Love bites, love bleeds. You know. And then she said, that'll be great. But you'll have to sit. Sorry, you have to sit through the Goo Goo Dolls. You don't like them, do you? I was like, who are you talking about? I love the goo. Why don't you slide?
1: TJ's been a goo supporter since the beginning. What are you talking about?
0: Oh, yeah. That was, I believe, that was the first major musical act that Ace and I interviewed, like a long showcase type interview we ever did. In Charlotte was when they were really, you know, taken off with, I just want you to know who I am. And they came and they did an acoustic show, and we had listeners show up. It was live during the morning show and everything. And that was one of the things when we first moved to Charlotte that I was like, yes.
1: Yeah.
0: We are big city radio people now. And then, awesome. You know, we've had a lot of personal things with the Goo Goo Dolls over the years.
1: Goo Goo Dolls are awesome, and they've been awesome for decades.
0: Yeah, so I don't know how they hooked up with Def Leppard.
1: That's a weird one, though.
0: But, you know, that's going to be the trip, baby.
1: That's cool.
2: The perfect start to the day. This is the TJ and Reagan Show with Lindsay.
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1: Hey, all right. Still no Lindsay yet. We're hopeful. But then again, do we really care one way or the other whether she shows up today?
2: Yes, we want her at
1: Don't nobody care about that. No, I'm kidding.
2: Well, TJ was just talking about how he doesn't often go see his daughter, but he is going to see some family soon. TJ's heading back to the great state of Louisiana. And

0: Very excited about it. And you're going to see you're going to be in the northern part of the state, correct?
1: Yeah, the central and north central.
0: Do you pack in a lot of family visits when you're in there for a limited amount of time, or like how does that all work out?
1: Okay, so my mom lives about an hour and 45 minutes from Jody's parents. Almost every time we go, the central landing spot for us is Jody's parents' house.
0: Yeah.
1: So we're there, we visit, you know, her sister lives there in the town with her little niece and nephew. And then I try to get my family together at my mom's house for a day. And then I drive all the way up there and hang out for a whole day and then drive back. You know, if we're going to be there for a week, God forbid, we would ever do that again. Then I would split days, you know, go part of the time stay with my mom. And then, but if it's just for like, we're going for a long weekend, basically.
0: Yeah.
1: It's just going to be for a day trip to visit my family.
0: Yeah. It's the same way with my parents. When they go back to Chicago, they have to go visit so many like second cousins and third cousins.
1: Yeah.
0: And eventually somebody goes, why don't we just meet at a one person's house on one day, and then we'll just knock it all out that way.
1: Yeah, because I mean it is exhaustive work.
0: Yeah.
1: If you gotta go from place to place to place to place, it's just crazy.
0: Yeah, it's nuts.
1: Mm-hmm.
0: Well, and you're gonna be there for two or three days?
1: Maybe four days, I'm not sure.
0: And your mom just recently got the internet, right? Like,
1: well, she just recently got good internet. She had she had slow internet up until a couple of years ago.
0: Yeah.
1: And the reason she got the good internet was so she could get Netflix. Up until 2 years ago, she didn't have internet strong enough. They didn't even have it out there in the country where she lives strong enough to have Netflix.
0: It's just crazy when you said that a few years ago, when she finally got the good internet to have Netflix. Mm-hmm. I was like, so what do you do if you don't have solid internet? But TJ just made the point before the show started. He goes, you know, old people don't have good internet. I thought that is a brilliant observation because it's true. When I go back to my parents' house, their internet sucks, even though they've got fiber. Like, it just doesn't work well. That's a great observation.
1: And part of that is because old people don't sit around on the internet all the time.
0: Is that it?
1: Yeah. Unless they're gambling.
0: That's a good point.
1: Old people love to gamble.
0: They do.
1: But yeah, I mean, that's why you could go, why do you not even have your phone with you? I've been trying to call you out. Because they don't sit around with it attached to it all the time. They didn't grow up that way, or they've never been that way. So, you know, they don't need the internet so fast like we young people do.
0: That's it. It's us young people. We need quick internet, unlike you oldies.
1: Yeah.
0: Well, I will say, if you try to rip that iPad out of my mom's hands, you might pull back a nub, as they mm-hmm. say.
1: Yeah. Playing games on it.
0: Playing games. Like any other woman.
1: Exactly.
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0: voices, one show, one radio family. 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
1: So Riggins was just talking about his mom and all other women's playing games on iPads and stuff. Women do love games, don't they?
2: They do.
1: They love games. And you know what else they love? Game night.
2: Yeah.
1: And I am not kidding you, Riggins. My wife now has gone into the trend. And yesterday, she and some of her hen friends took their first Mahjong class.
2: That's it. That's where it is.
1: And that, listen, Mahjong used to just be for middle-aged Jewish women. Those are the only people allowed to play it. And I don't know what happened when the Gentile women came along and the Jewish women allowed them into the circle to be playing Mahjong. But then now they've just gone nuts with it. If you got to go sit and take a class on how to play a game, it's too much. It's too much. You might as well be in there playing Dungeons and Dragons.
3: Same thing.
1: Oh my God, that's so funny. I'm going to start calling Mahjong the Dungeons and Dragons for women. For suburban women.
3: That's what it is.
1: And aggravate them and make them, tell them it's just as nerdy as Dungeons and Dragons.
3: Yeah. See their reaction to that.
1: Yeah, your mom plays it, doesn't she?
2: She not only plays it, she's in a club. And they do game nights like you're talking about.
1: Yeah.
2: But they're much earlier because they're all retired people. So it starts at like 3 o'clock in the afternoon and it goes for hours, like 3-4 hours
1: mm-hmm.
2: that they're playing this. I still don't know what the game is. I know it uses tiles, but it kind of looks like dominoes. They play for hours and hours at a time.
1: And, I guess those women are just excited to be around tiles that they're not scrubbing.
2: That's a great point.
1: I'm kidding, ladies. But this is because Jody had told me yesterday what she was planning on cooking for dinner last night.
2: Mm-hmm.
1: Baking a ham and doing green beans and sweet potatoes and all of that stuff. So at 5:05 yesterday, she sends me this text. Still at my lesson. Can you see how long to put ham in the oven?
2: Oh.
1: And you know what that translates to, Riggins?
2: Can you make dinner?
1: Exactly.
2: Yeah, that's what it is.
1: I'm still in my lesson. Okay. So she told our son is really he's a quiet type. He speaks. It's never loud. We're not a loud people except for Jody. My both of my kids say that. Their family's loud. They're not like we are. But he's also, witty and dry. And she was telling him about going to the Mahjong class and all that. And he goes, oh yeah. Well, what happened to y'all learn how to play pickleball? talking about Jody and her friends. Cause that was the last thing.
3: Yeah.
1: But he's just turning it on her because anytime he would say something, he does that as a mom. She's like, well, I thought you were going to do blah, blah, blah, blah, blah. What happened to you? Blah, blah, blah, blah, blah.
2: Well, taste of her own medicine.
1: Yeah. What happened to y'all learn how to play pickleball?
2: That's true. It's got a great point.
1: Well, we're going to do that too.
3: Oh, okay.
1: Yeah.
2: Sure.
1: Okay. Yeah. In the winter.
0: Don't go anywhere. We'll find you. We've got more of the TJ and Riggins Show with Lindsay coming up next.
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0: TJ and Reagan Show with Lindsay. Your day sounds a lot better with us in it.
1: Oh, I am starving. I have to fast today, or I am fasting. Because it's today is my yearly.
2: Uh-oh.
1: I got to go to the gyno, get my yearly.
2: Don't. I hate when you say
1: that's the way women talk.
2: That's true.

0: They don't ever call it their OBGYN.
1: Yeah.
0: They call it their gyno.
1: Can I ask a personal question? Is this the one where they go?
0: Yes.
1: Okay.
0: Mm-hmm.
1: Yeah.
0: Yeah. Mm-hmm. You're only supposed to have that done once a year, but I'm super cautious. So I have that, you know, that exam done every time I go.
1: Quarterly.
0: Say, you know, doc, I'm really starting to worry about my prostate. He goes, well, you were just in here last week for a sinus infection.
1: Yeah.
0: I know, but I just feel like something's wrong. I'm paranoid. Can you just, you know, can you appease me here? Yeah, right. Can you just?
1: I'm getting closer to 40, so I'm thinking about that often. I'm like, you know, they keep lowering the age of when you need to have that done. I'm just like terrified.
0: Yeah, and so I see my doctor out. I mean, you know, in restaurants. He works out at little friend Jenny's gym, you know, see him in there. So it's like every time I run into him, I, you know, think, would you mind checking me real fast? I think I may have a hernia and my prostate is acting up. He's like, well, we're in the grocery store. Yeah. They have, can we just run in the bathroom real fast? You do it in the men's room.
1: Better to be safe than sorry.
0: Yeah. I do have a little hernia. Did I tell you that? I'm walking around with.
1: Yeah, you talked about it on the TJ and Jody's House podcast a couple of weeks ago, but I didn't want to bring it up because I didn't know if you were sensitive talking about it, but I did hear that.
0: No, it's just a knot around my belly button.
1: Yeah.
0: You know, because I'm so, you know, I always lifted such heavy things.
1: That's got to be it.
0: Yeah, I don't know. I don't know what caused it, but it popped out pretty big in the beginning, and then it went down a lot and all, and then it wasn't just a week or so later that I had to go to the doctor for something else, and he was like, what's going on?
1: Oh, did he?
0: And I said, I think I may have a hernia. He goes, yeah, you definitely do.
1: No way.
0: So something else to keep an eye on. You know how many things in my life we're keeping an eye on? Yeah, we'll just watch it and see, you know, and it's not just physical things, like with my truck.
1: Yeah.
0: You know, mechanical things, just my computer. I mean, everything. Just, let's keep an eye on it. Let's, you know, everything is under watch.
1: My mom always says there's always something around the corner. Like you just, like you never know.
0: Yeah, so today I'm sure I'm going to get some. We need to keep an eye on this.
1: Yeah,
0: about something that I didn't know was going on.
1: Lumps and bumps and bruises and bruises you don't know where you got. That's all it is.
0: Yeah, so when I sit for a long period of time, then I kind of limp when I get up. Like, oh well, let's keep an eye on that. All right,
1: you're limp.
0: It's just like maybe my leg went to sleep. I don't know. Well, we got to keep an eye on it, no matter what it is. We're going to keep an eye on it.
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4: 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GoFundMe accounts have been set up for a Henry County mother and her children who were seriously injured in an accident in Henry County on Friday. Brooke Barber and her two children were airlifted to separate hospitals in Nashville. All three suffered serious injuries. The funds raised will help with medical bills, household bills, and expenses and other needs that come up during recovery. Every donation, no matter what the size, will help ease the financial burden.

0: And allow Brooke and her children to focus on rest, care, and healing. Meanwhile, Henry County Mayor Jonathan Lodge will host a second public forum 5:30 p.m. this Wednesday, October 14th, at the courthouse. Lodge said the purpose of the forums is to hear citizens' comments, concerns, ideas, and discuss issues facing Henry County. He said the forum will be held in the upstairs courtroom to accommodate everyone. And finally, two Henry County school administrators were recently selected to participate in the Tennessee Rural Principals Network. Ashley James, principal of Henry School, and Chris Coleman, assistant principal at Henry County High School, were selected to participate with other rural administrators in this year's network. 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

0: Three voices, one show, one radio family. 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
1: Okay, we have a prime example of the difference in the way wives act towards husbands and husbands act towards their wives. Whenever you talk about a wife finding something always to be criticizing her husband about, a lot of times it's funny. She's like, can you just, I mean, why do you have to even say that? You know, there a lot of times, and this is what this one falls into that category of. So the husband has obviously gone and used the restroom.

0: Okay. And he leaves from doing what every human does. He's not out of the ordinary. It is what it is, as they say. And he walks out of the bathroom and walks by his wife, passes her in the house, in the hall, I guess. And she has to tell him what she's thinking here. And it all is centered around what she's describing as his wind. Now, not his broken wind, just his wind.
1: Yeah.
0: Listen.
2: Your wind. Either it's your poop in the bathroom, you stink up the house, or when you walked by, like, your wind smells.
3: Oh, just the wind that I, what wind?
2: Because you were sitting in there, like, marinating in the nastiness. When you walk by, it smells bad.
3: No.
2: Yeah.
3: No.
0: It's like, why you gotta tell him that?
1: Right. Keep it to yourself. We know what's going on, but you need to confront him about it. In the living room,
0: it's like, just, he can't help it.
1: Right.
0: What's he supposed to do? Just sit in there until all the smell is gone and then take a shower and then come back? I mean, but here's the difference. In most cases, I think if that happened, reversed.
1: Yeah.
0: The husband wouldn't say anything because he wouldn't want to embarrass her.
1: Of course not.
0: He'd just go on about his business and go, that's part of life.
1: Yeah. You don't acknowledge it. You move on because it's natural and you just don't bring it up. It's just weird that you would confront somebody like that. Your wind walking by. I don't know if it's
0: just you still smell like poop when you walk by me.
1: Okay. I'm sorry.
0: It's like that day that, my wife was gone. She was away from the house. She had gone. And then she came home sooner than she was supposed to, I guess. And she goes, "Hey, I'm not nagging or anything." Usually when she says that, she's about to say something naggy. Yeah. She goes, "But even if I'm not home, leave the fan in the bathroom on in case I do come back." Okay. All right, so I have to act as if you are here even when you're not.
1: Yeah.
0: All right, got it.
1: Always watching.
0: Yeah, just a constant, don't you ever think I'm not on top of things.
1: Even if I'm not here, just consider me being here.
0: Even if I'm not here and I'm not supposed to be back a long time, leave the fan in the bathroom on. Because you never know when I'm going to come back.
1: That's right. That was what she was saying. You never know.
0: Okay.
1: Oh. All right.
0: Here I am doing sinister things like turning off the fan in the bathroom whenever you're not here and nobody else is going in there.
1: Oh,
0: got it.
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3: Here's your morning weather for Paris, Eva, Mixie, and our friends over at the Hometown Hangout. Well, we're going to have some record temperatures possibly the next day or so. Sunny today with a high up to 90. Mostly clear tonight with a low around 66. 30% chance of showers on Wednesday. Maybe some thunderstorms in the afternoon. Mostly sunny with a high near 88. And Wednesday night, 20% chance of showers. Partly cloudy, a low around 66. On Thursday, sunny with a high of 89. Mostly clear Thursday night, a low of 59.
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1: All right, before we get into the Now Trending stories, Lindsay is still not here. We haven't gotten an update, so just hang on. We'll all find out together whether she will actually make it back onto the show or not.
2: Yeah, I mean, I'm on the edge of my seat. I want to find out if she's celebrating National No Bra Day, which is today.
1: Yeah, it is today, isn't it?
2: It's National No Bra Day.
1: I'm not wearing a bra, so.
2: You're not?
1: Mm-mm.
2: And you can tell.
1: Yeah. I'm letting them fly, baby.
2: I think so. It always happens during Breast Cancer Awareness Month, National No Bra Day. And it is about, raising money for Breast Cancer Month and stuff like that. But do you, women talk about that is the best feeling in the world when they come home from work or wherever they're going and they take off their bra for the day. They talk about it like it's a euphoric kind of feeling that I don't know that men can relate to.
1: Well, if you've ever, I guess if you've ever worn a like compression shorts to work out in or whatever, I guess it would probably be the same. Yeah. But if you wore those compression shorts all day,
2: yeah,
1: then it would be that feeling.
2: Or maybe like a steel toe boot, like if you're working, like really laboring, that must be the same kind of feeling.
1: Yeah.
2: Just a relief, sort of.
1: But women love having things that men cannot relate to, because then they use it to point out how hard they have it. And men just don't understand. Yeah. Because then there's not a man that goes, no, I know exactly what you're talking about. I wear a bra all day, every day. I get it. You know, they love not having that. But even like with steel-toed boots, a lot of women wear steel-toed boots. They work in construction and things like that. So that's something that some women can relate to.
2: Yeah.
1: So jock straps. There you go.
2: There you go.
1: Women, you have no idea how uncomfortable a jock strap is. We're victims of the jock strap. That's you would true. Never understand, and you should never have an opinion on it.
2: they must have been furious when they saw all those professional athletes that started wearing the bras when they're working out. I still don't know what those are for.
1: I don't either, but I think they test all their heart rate and everything.

0: like that. They're not just sports bras, but they sure look like them.
1: They sure do. They sure do, TJ. So happy National No Bra Day. The Other Mommy is the top movie at the box office. It's a horror movie starring Jessica Chastain. I saw a trailer for it over the weekend or two weeks ago. It looks terrifying. And that is the number one movie. It's obviously close to Halloween, so that makes a lot of sense.
0: Mm-hmm.
1: And they're obviously calling Digger, the Tom Cruise movie, now the biggest box office flop of all time.
0: Yes.
1: Expected to lose about $250 million on this project.
0: Because they always, when you talk about the biggest flops, they talk about the movie Waterworld with Kevin Costner. And then what was the John Travolta one about worshiping the aliens in a Scientology plant, something planet?
1: Yeah, it was like Planet Earth or something like that. I forget what it was called.
0: Yeah, that was a big flop too, but they said this one's the biggest.
1: I hate to see it for Tommy C, because I do enjoy him as an actor. But yeah, that's what they're saying right now. Tom Cruise in the news. And then one sad note I got to mention. RJ Mitty, star of Breaking Bad, passed away at the age of 34. He was an actor with cerebral palsy, played Bryan Cranston's son on Breaking Bad, has passed away at the age of 34.
0: Yeah, Walt Jr.
1: Walt Jr., who was incredible in that show.
0: Yeah.
1: And
0: so Louisiana kid, too.
1: Was he really?
0: Mm-hmm, yeah.
1: So RIP RJ Mitty, fantastic actor, gone too soon. There is another celebrity story that took over the internet over the weekend. I can't wait to talk to TJ about it. Coming up next.
2: Don't go anywhere. We'll find you. We've got more of the TJ and Reagan Show with Lindsay coming up next.
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2: Okay, we see Lindsay's face. She just popped back up on the screen. She doesn't have her audio hooked up yet, so see if that actually worked, if it made it.
3: Yeah. We'll see. Here.
2: There she is.
3: She's working on it.
2: So should we wait on her and see? Oh, now she's gone.
3: Now she's gone. Well, listen, something to look forward to, I guess is what we'll say. Something to look forward to. Well, until she gets here, TJ, I know you've probably seen this story, but one of your favorite people, Kelly Clarkson, in the news over the weekend, this story is just so crazy. So at the end of last week, Kelly Clarkson goes to this magic shop in Brooklyn, New York, says she had a bad experience there. She tried to buy this toy, this bird that was attached to the wall, and she said that the employees at this store called the Art of Play looked her up and down real nasty like and said, you can't afford, basically paraphrasing, that we're going to find you something that you can afford. That was her interpretation of the interaction. Mm-hmm. The store comes forward over the weekend, said that's not really what happened. The item that she wanted to purchase was not for sale. It's a one-of-a-kind piece and it's permanently attached to the wall. And then Kelly Clarkson fires back and says, hey, listen, there was a price tag on it, and you gave me the elevator eyes, which meant you looked her up and down and assumed that she couldn't afford it. And then the store responds. So it's going on and on and on. TJ, what was your initial reaction to this whole story?
2: My initial reaction was that Kelly needs to dress up a little bit better when she goes out in public. I mean, she must have been looking like a homeless.
3: You think?
2: Yeah, and so that's especially her being a Southern woman and all. She should throw on a little bit of makeup. Fix it, run a brush through her hair. As

0: the Southern women say. Sounds like to me she didn't have a stitch of makeup on. She probably looked like she couldn't afford anything, which means that she shouldn't have been out in public.
1: There you go. No one has had that opinion in all the conversations I've seen on the internet over the weekend about this. No one has given a hot take like TJ just delivered.
0: Yeah, and you know I love her. I really do. But I mean, come on. You go out without a stitch of makeup on, looking like a homeless. I don't blame the people.
1: Like, get out of here. You can't be in here in this magic shop looking like that.
0: No, I'm kidding. It's a her word against theirs kind of thing, and it just depends on who you choose to believe. And Kelly Clarkson is not the type to run around doing this, just making up this kind of thing. I've been around her several times, and she's just seems like a genuine person, you know, a nice person.
1: Yeah.
0: But a magic shop in where in L.A.?
1: Brooklyn.
0: Brooklyn. Oh, good Lord.
1: Yeah.
0: Why are you in a magic shop?
1: I agree. I didn't even know magic shops were a thing, but this is a very, whatever you call it, like a very luxury magic shop. And the bird in question, we're showing it here on the screen at TJRLTV. $15,000 for a wind-up little animatronic bird kind of thing? I don't know.
0: Right. And it's ugly.
1: And it's ugly? Where are you going to put that?
0: Yeah, stick to Wayfair. Kelly, stick to Wayfair.
1: Out here trying to buy things that aren't for sale. Somebody said she was furious when she found out she couldn't buy those red balls in front of Target.
0: That's pretty fun.
1: Well, the conversations are amazing, but we would love to hear your opinion of it as well at TJRLTV on social media. Whose side are you picking, Kelly Clarkson or the magic shop in Brooklyn? We got more next.
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1: Okay, so Lindsay is here now after a chaotic morning of technical difficulties and an impromptu road trip to her house and back to her parents' house where she's working today because of her house being under construction. How long will you be out of your house?
2: We are allowed to go back in our house on Saturday, so we've got the remainder of the week.
1: Hmm.
2: Yeah.
1: Well, that'll be fun.
2: Oh, yeah. We have luggage of Disney clothes, so I guess I'll be wearing Mickey and Minnie all week.
1: That's all the clothes you have.
2: Yeah. Didn't quite think that through.
1: All right. So what is all the chaos that you've been dealing with? You said yesterday was a horrible day.
2: Listen, y'all know I'm a little dramatic, right? So when I say one of the worst days of my life, maybe, you know, people are going through worse things. I get it. Don't message me. I get it. It was a bad day. We start out, we're checking out of the hotel. I'm trying to, you know, get everyone's luggage together. And I check my phone and I get a not so favorable doctor's email. So I'm dealing with that. I'm kind of spinning because, you know, I start Googling.

0: Kyle's like, get off your phone. I'm like, I gotta Google. So then I'm in like a whirlwind. I'm like dying. It's the whole thing. Well, I'm not really, but you know, that's where my mind's going. So I'm packing all their bags. Well, we get in the Uber. We're headed to the airport. Our flight is in like an hour and a half, so we're gonna get right on time. I'm like, oh man, you know what? I left things hanging in the closet at the hotel. So he's like, okay, call the hotel. I never hang it. That's why I don't hang anything. Don't ever hang anything. So I call the hotel. They finally get the housekeeper to go up there, get the stuff. They call us back. It's like a whole thing, whatever. They're going to mail it to our house. Well, we fly home. We're delayed a little. It's fine, whatever. You get that. So we get home. We pull up into our driveway, and the worker that's working on our house said, you have 5 minutes. Get whatever you need. We're about to do your do the top part of your stairs so you can't get up to any of the bedrooms. So I hustle. I'm getting my equipment for work. I'm pulling things out of the wall, outlets out of the wall. I'm getting close. You know, I don't even know what I'm getting. So I throw things in a bag. Well, I go into my closet, or I go into my room, and realize my closet door's open. My light to my closet is open. And I'm like, this is strange, right? Because I specifically remember getting in the car that morning, telling Kyle, I put my rings in my jewelry box. I turned my light off, shut the door. Because I knew people were going to be in our house. They weren't supposed to be in our bedroom. There are supplies in our bedroom on the floor from other rooms, and my light's on, the closet door's open. So I'm like, that's weird, but okay. I go in my closet. My jewelry box has been messed with. I don't know what point it's not open, but I can tell it's different. I open it, rings are gone.
1: Now, your wedding rings or just other rings that you had?
0: Wedding. So I'm like, Lynn, you've had a bet. Let's go Sfraba, you know? So I'm like, Kyle, get up here, because this is how I deal with things.
1: Yeah. Okay. Okay. Hang on. We got to take a break. I don't, and I'm not just doing this on purpose. We're at the end of the time for this segment. So, because we need to find out what's going on here.
0: Yeah.
1: All right. So the rest of Lindsay's story about her rings being taken or not taken, coming up next. Hang on.
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4: 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GoFundMe accounts have been set up for a Henry County mother and her children who were seriously injured in an accident in Henry County on Friday. Brooke Barber and her two children were airlifted to separate hospitals in Nashville. All three suffered serious injuries. The funds raised will help with medical bills, household bills, and expenses, and other needs that come up during recovery. Every donation, no matter what the size, will help ease the financial burden and allow Brooke and her children to focus on rest, care, and healing. Meanwhile, Henry County Mayor Jonathan Lodge will host a second public forum 5:30 p.m. this Wednesday, October 14th, at the courthouse. Lodge said the purpose of the forums is to hear citizens' comments, concerns, ideas, and discuss issues facing Henry County. He said the forum will be held in the upstairs courtroom to accommodate everyone. And finally, two Henry County school administrators were recently selected to participate in the Tennessee Rural Principals Network. Ashley James, principal of Henry School, and Chris Coleman, assistant principal at Henry County High School, were selected to participate with other rural administrators in this year's network. See these stories and more at HenryCountyNow.com.
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1: Okay, quickly to catch you up where we are here in Lindsay's story. She and her family were gone to Disney World. Her house is under construction on the inside. They got back home yesterday and she went to her bedroom to get things to get out of the house so they could do fumes and things, and realized her closet was open, the light was on, and her rings were missing. She left her wedding rings and all that in the house while they went to Disney, and they're gone. Okay.
2: So Kyle comes up the stairs. He's like, "What are you freaking out about? We have 1 minute. What do you need?" I'm like, "Well, did I get in the car Thursday morning and tell you I put my rings in my jewelry?"

0: battery box, turn the light off, close the door. He said, yeah. Why? Are they gone? I said, yes. He starts pacing, and he's like, well, maybe you misplaced, you know, because, I mean, maybe I've misplaced a thing or two in my day, you know?
1: Mm-hmm.
0: So I'm like, maybe I just misplaced them. Well, we're, you know, looking. Well, the guy's waiting on us to get back down the stairs. So I'm clearing out my closet. I mean, I'm throwing stuff. I'm like in a full, I'm like, give me a minute. Give me 1 minute. I need 1 minute. So I still don't know where they're at. I get in the car. I'm about to pass out because I'm angry because I can't stay there and figure, you know, I'm one of those people. I got to know right now. I can't, mm-hmm. I'm sitting on this.
1: Well, I mean, anybody would be with their wedding ring.
0: Right.
1: You know.
0: So we get to my parents. I realize I'm just going through my whole day because it's just, mm-hmm. it's one thing after another. I realize I don't have Delilah's uniform clothes for school. That's kind of slipped my mind. Things that happened to me, like the doctor's thing, I missed the stuff in the hotel. The ring thing, I missed the stuff at the house. You know, I'm not thinking clearly. So I had to go back home, shimmy up the, I like Mission Impossible up the stairs, up like the side of the stairs. Kyle's like, if you land one toe on that lacquer, you're in trouble. I'm monkey hopping up the stairs. I grab her plaid jumper. I jump off the balcony. I hurt my back. I'm like, so I get back. I'm ninja. So
1: ninja.
0: Yeah. Ninja princess warrior. So I get back down. I get to the house and I'm like, do I have everything fine? Well, I wake up at 4 o'clock this morning. Don't have my, as you know, if you've been listening, don't have the plug. Have to go back home, get the plug. I'm almost out of gas because Kyle always fills up my tank. He was going to go this morning and fill my car up. Well, and it's 4 a.m. and I have to stop on the side. It's just like, it's a lot. I didn't stop on the side of the road.
1: Wow. And, but back to the other thing. Is that all that was missing that you know of?
0: So I have tons of jewelry. I mean, you know, expensive and not expensive. And that was the only thing gone. So I'm questioning, so I have to be on the case now. I gotta figure out. I'm very judgmental. So I had Kyle call the contractor and he was like, I've been working with this guy my whole life. Like he's so So I get that. And he is. But I'm always accusing somebody. I'm like, no, I didn't lose it, you know, which my memory sucks. So I probably did. So the question is,
1: because it would have taken probably more jewelry than that, than just to go in and find your wedding ring and then take that.
0: Correct. But my mind goes, maybe he thought I wouldn't realize.
1: Sure. Okay. Wow. All right. So we got to take a break again. And these things get in our way, these breaks. Mm-hmm. But we got more coming up. Mm-hmm. Hang on.
2: The perfect start to the day. 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
4: Here's your morning weather for Paris, Eva, Mixie, and our friends over at the Hometown Hangout. Well, we're going to have some record temperatures possibly the next day or so. Sunny today with a high up to 90. Mostly clear tonight with a low around 66. 30% chance of showers on Wednesday. Maybe some thunderstorms in the afternoon. Mostly sunny with a high near 88. And Wednesday night, 20% chance of showers. Partly cloudy, a low around 66. On Thursday, sunny with a high of 89. Mostly clear Thursday night, a low of 59.
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1: Yo. We were just saying that Lindsay's life is chaos. We had no idea when we said that earlier.
2: You had no clue.
3: We certainly didn't understand it to this level. This is supposed to be Now Trending, but I mean, what has happened is certainly the biggest thing in our world at the moment. Lindsay comes back from Disney World. Her jewelry's missing. They're doing construction on her house. And TJ just asked a question during the commercial break about Lindsay being forgetful. And like, maybe people will say like, oh, you probably just misplaced it. Which I guess is a possibility, but
2: yeah.
3: What are the chances of that, Lindsay?
2: So this one time, okay, I have an emerald ring, which is Delilah's birthstone. And it was, I mean, you know, it's a nice ring. I misplaced it after I realized it after my house cleaners had come. Mm-hmm. And, you know, me being me, I'm like, somebody took it, you know. So I nicely texted her and said, has anyone seen it? Have you seen it? You know, because I don't like confrontation, but only in my head, you know.
1: Yeah.
2: And I ended up finding it months, like 6 months later in like a random purse I had carried one time, you know. So is it possible? Sure. The reason I don't wear them on vacation is because I usually wear just the band.
3: Yeah.
2: Just because I have to take them off at night because my fingers swell. So I usually don't wear them all on vacation, but now I've

0: feel like it's almost safer. Granted, people are going to say, get a safe. We have a safe. And I should have used it. I should have used it knowing the construction my house is undergoing and has been for 6 months. I should have put the rings in a safe, but I didn't. So here we are.
1: Okay.
2: All right. Now here's a question I have. If you lost or whatever the case may be, will Kyle be critical of you and yell at you and, you know, that sort of thing? Or will he try to console you and say, that's okay. Well, you know, we got insurance on it.
0: He's not that type to, that's kind of me, but
2: that's what I'm trying to get at. This is an opportunity for me once again to point out a double standard.
0: Great.
2: Between husbands and wives.
0: Salt in the wound. Fine.
2: Yeah.
0: Fine.
2: No. I'm just saying that things like that have happened.
0: Yeah.
2: In my own, you know, little situation I have with Jody, which I guess we would call a 30-something year marriage. When she would lose something of value, I wouldn't be standing there making her feel worse about it and all that. But if I did, you know, like she lost a pair of Ray-Bans one time and just couldn't find them, whatever. And then went and bought a new pair. And after she bought the new pair, she found the old one. She's like, I'm so crazy. Here they are.
0: Yeah.
2: Whereas I would have been like, oh my God, I'm so sorry. No, I don't deserve another pair of expensive sunglasses, you know, whatever. Like, yeah. You need to take care of your business. And whatever.
0: I know. I'm the same way.
2: Mm-hmm. Yeah. But he will try to make you feel better because you feel badly about it, you know, enough and all that. Yeah. That's just something that men recognize in women. Yeah. You feel bad enough about it, I'm not going to, you know, pile on.
0: Right.
2: And then and women don't see that. So
1: makes sense.
2: Yeah.
0: Well, anyway. I'm glad you opened my eyes.
2: Yeah. I'm always here for that.
0: Thank you.
3: All right. More TJ, Riggins, and Lindsay coming up.
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0: voices, one show, one radio family. 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
1: Yes. With chaotic Lindsay. Dumb Lindsay.
2: Dumb.
1: Irresponsible Lindsay.
3: Some may say.
2: TJ took that opportunity of Lindsay's crazy story to point out the differences between men and women, which I love. I mean, no one's going to miss a chance to jump on that like TJ.
3: Yeah.
1: If her husband lost something like a wedding that's comparable to a wedding ring,
2: yeah,
1: she would be on his about it.
3: Yeah.
2: Yeah, Lindsay admitted it, though. She said that's more her than him. So
1: it's just their nature.
3: I've already said, you better put your ring in a safe. And he's like, I'm not the one that lost mine.
2: You're lecturing him already about not losing stuff right after you lost something.
3: He's like, what did I do?
1: Yeah. I mean, it's like when the NFL starts lecturing everybody else about spousal abuse. Like, hey, y'all are the ones that had the problem with that.
3: Yeah.
1: Why are you preaching to us about it?
3: Yeah.
1: You can handle your own business.
2: All right, TJ, based on your label as a criminal profiler, what are the chances, in your opinion, that Lindsay has misplaced it versus the chances of somebody actually picking it up and taking it?
1: Well, I don't like the fact that her closet door had been opened and the light was on.
2: Yeah.
1: And they weren't even, nobody was even supposed to be in the bedroom.
2: Right.
1: So I don't like that aspect of it. That lends itself to me to think that it could be taken.
3: Mm-hmm.
1: But then again, you look at why would they not take anything else?
2: Yeah.
3: I have the answer to that. So he had probably a more expensive watch than my wedding set next to it, and it was still there. So my thought is, they wanted something conspicuous in their pocket, like tiny, you know, they couldn't carry like a big, you know, something that would be noticeable.
2: Mm-hmm.
3: And if it was just one or two, you know, it was two rings, you know, nobody would see it in his pocket.
1: Mm. I don't know. I think he could probably conceal a, you know, if they're working on your house, construction type stuff, he could put it in his tool belt.
3: Well, true. Yeah.
1: If he needed to, or in his bucket full of tools.
3: I love how I'm saying it could have been a sheet. Listen, I don't know who's running through my house anymore.
1: Yeah.
3: I have no clue. I mean, that's the other problem.
2: Yeah, it's like a revolving door.
3: Another issue is that there are different workers downstairs in the basement. That's a whole separate thing. Mm-hmm. And they're coming in through the basement, could easily have come up the stairs. Basically, what I'm saying is it's easy for me to get robbed right now. So we got to change all the codes, it's a lot.
1: But the thing is that nobody had any business being in your closet anyway.
3: That's the thing.
1: No matter what they're there working on, they're not working on your closet.
3: Right.
1: And so you already established that you should not have been. Now the question is, did you really shut your door and turn your light off?
3: See, and if I had a better memory.
1: Yeah, I mean, if you weren't Dory from Finding Nemo.
3: Right. Exactly. And I was in a hurry because you know how getting to the airport and it was like 7 o'clock in the morning. I was trying to get the kids out. So,
1: I think it's a good sign that it wasn't taken. If his watch wasn't taken. But then again, why is his watch out there and not in the safe? He's the one with the safe.
3: Thank you.
1: Y'all are nuts. Both of you.
3: Nuts. Nuts. Yeah, we're like, we're gullible.
0: Don't go anywhere. We'll find you. We've got more of the TJ and Regan Show with Lindsay coming up next.
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0: TJ and Reagan Show with Lindsay. Your day sounds a lot better with us in it.
1: So, Lindsay has been filling us in on all of the chaos going on in her life. And it is. It's not just her being overly dramatic. So if you missed any of the last hour of the show or any part of the show, go to Apple Podcasts or Spotify or YouTubes and get caught up, because it's craziness, just absolute craziness. And I hate to pile on here, Lynn.
2: Oh, great.
1: But this is a little video that Riggins found on the social medias of, it looks like a type of little merchandise mart setting. And this woman is asking people questions as they come by, and she has stopped a Gen Z person. And the Gen Z person is wearing cat ears, crazy shirt, leggings under denim shorts. The leggings have splotches all over them. And then she's wearing these pink, furry-looking leg warmers.
2: Perfect.
1: And it's some sort of a fashion thing. Because the reporter asks her, who has the worst style? And here's what she said.
3: What generation do you think has the worst style?
4: I probably might say millennials.
3: Okay.
4: Because personally, I'm Gen Z. Okay. So, because I was like 2000s kid. But I think millennials are more like minimalistic.
1: Millennials are too minimalistic.
2: Like her outfit?
5: Yeah.
1: See, she's actually doing something. She's got something going there. She's got a lot happening.
2: Yeah.
1: You millennial bees are just too simplistic.

0: I'm sorry.
1: Yeah.
2: Is that what she said? Simplistic. Is that what?
1: Simplistic. Is that what she
0: said? I think so.
3: Yeah.
1: It's the smartest generation. No. You know, with her double personality being a cat and a human, she's got a lot going on.
2: That's just she doesn't say she identifies as a cat. But she just wears the cat ears and then they almost look like Hello Kitty leg warmer things. Real furry. Kind of like what you would see somebody wearing out in the frozen tundra, but just pink and hearts on them.
1: Perfect.
2: You know, those big Alaska boots.
1: And it's not Halloween, so.
2: Right.
0: No.
1: Mm-hmm. This is tricky.
2: Yeah. But look at you sitting there in your simplistic pink shirt and trucker hat.
3: Yeah. Without cat ears on.
1: Yeah. What a loser.
2: Yeah, you are. You're so out of fashion.
1: Yeah.
4: Real life, real conversations, real laughs. This is the TJ and Reagan Show with Lindsay.
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6: This local news break is brought to you by the following fine sponsor. Tosh Farms in Henry is proud to support all of the Henry County schools. Whether it's in the classroom, on the field, the court, or in the job force, Tosh Farms is your proud pork producers right here in Henry County. And they encourage you to try pork, the other white meat. Tosh Farms also encourages you to get out every chance you get and support the youth of Henry County. Whether it's going to the ball games, academic events, or scholastic competitions, Tosh Farms, proud to support the youth of Henry County and as always, proud to serve Henry County in pork production. Tosh Farms says, go Big Red.
7: Here's the latest news from the HenryCountyNow.com newsroom. GoFundMe accounts have been set up for a Henry County mother and her children who were seriously injured in an accident in Henry County on Friday. Brooke Barber and her two children were airlifted to separate hospitals in Nashville. All three suffered serious injuries. The funds raised will help with medical bills, household bills, and expenses and other needs that come up during recovery. Every donation, no matter what the size, will help ease the financial burden and allow Brooke and her children to focus on rest, care, and healing. Meanwhile, Henry County Mayor Jonathan Lodge will host a second public forum 5:30 p.m. this Wednesday, October 14th, at the courthouse. Lodge said the purpose of the forums is to hear citizens' comments, concerns, ideas, and discuss issues facing Henry County. He said the forum will be held in the upstairs courtroom to accommodate everyone. And finally, two Henry County school administrators were recently selected to participate in the Tennessee Rural Principals Network. Ashley James, principal of Henry School, and Chris Coleman, assistant principal at Henry County High School, were selected to participate with other rural administrators in this year's network. See these stories and more at HenryCountyNow.com.
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1: Okay, we have more information about the clip that we just played of the young lady in the cat ears and the crazy pink furry leg warmer deals. Riggins told us that video was taken at what? Dragon Con?
2: That's right.
1: Okay.
2: Yeah, Dragon Con.
1: So the citizen journalist was going around asking people at Dragon Con who has the worst, which generation has the worst style, which is really funny.
2: I mean, give that reporter a Peabody Award because that is hysterical. Go to Dragon Con and start asking people their opinions about fashion. That is brilliant.
1: And have them specifically call out another group.
2: 100%.
1: That's great. Yeah. And I was saying simplistic, which is what I thought she said in the clip. Here, we just play. It's 13 seconds here.
3: What generation do you think has the worst style?
4: I probably might say millennials.
3: Okay.
4: Because personally, I'm Gen Z. Okay. So, because I was like 2000s kid. But I think millennials are more like minimalistic.
1: Minimalistic is what she said. Minimalistic. So, either way, I have two new words in my vocabulary now. From now on, I will be saying, instead of some of them being simplistic, I'm going to say it's simplistic.
3: Yeah.
1: And then I'm going to be talking about things being minimalistic all the time. All the time. To the point where people are going to think I really believe those are words.
2: Yeah.
3: Yeah. And then you're going to get everybody else confused, and I'm going to start saying it, thinking it's real.
1: Yeah. Yeah. The same way we say fruition instead of fruition.
3: Right. Yeah. What's the other one?
1: Supposedly.
3: Yeah.
1: Is another one that's incorrect. That. But so many people say supposedly.
3: They do.
1: Yeah. They would. I don't even know that they would know that you're saying it incorrectly. Like half the population.
2: I think you hear that more than the right way.
1: Yeah.
2: I really do.
3: Mm-hmm. And then I start questioning. I'm like, what am I saying?
1: Right. Oh, and another one that I'm really going to start working in is for all intensive purposes.
3: Yeah. It's a good one.
1: You hear that one too a lot. Yeah, I mean, for all intensive purposes.
2: Yeah.
1: And what did I say my brother said he heard the other day? Oh, a silver suit. They're suing him in bringing a silver suit instead of a civil suit.
3: That's right. People also say cease and desist. I don't know what they say. Cease and desist.
1: Cease and assist. Yes.
3: You ever hear people say that? Like,
1: yeah. Yeah, I mean, he done hit them with a cease and assist.
3: Yeah.
2: That's what happened.
0: The perfect start to the day. This is the TJ and Regan Show with Lindsay.
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5: Here's your morning weather for Paris, Eva, Mixie, and our friends over at the Hometown Hangout. Well, we're going to have some record temperatures possibly the next day or so. Sunny today with a high up to 90. Mostly clear tonight with a low around 66. 30% chance of showers on Wednesday. Maybe some thunderstorms in the afternoon. Mostly sunny with a high near 88. And Wednesday night, 20% chance of showers. Partly cloudy, a low around 66. On Thursday, sunny with a high of 89. Mostly clear Thursday night, a low of 59.
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1: All the important stories that make your life worth living. 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
2: Knowledge is power, Lindsay. Don't forget it.
3: I already forgot it.
2: It's not surprising. Lindsay doesn't have a great memory.
3: No.
2: Well, Shane Gillis is one of the top trending topics. He was the comedian that hosted SNL over the weekend, and people are very upset at a joke he made about women dressing like W's while at the gym. And a lot of people are firing back, including Dan Levy, who is Eugene Levy's son, who was also on that show, S Creek, you know. Mm-hmm. So a lot of people are just firing back. They're upset with Shane Gillis and the jokes he made during the SNL monologue. But I think SNL is just happy that somebody's gone viral because of their show.
1: Yeah.
3: Truly.
1: Daniel Levy can stop with the pearl clutching, though.
2: Can he?
1: I mean, when the whole thing is women are superior beings, then, you know, pandering and... sorry, I can't believe they allow this on national live television. It's like, hey, dude, you created and starred in a show. While it was funny, it was great, but you created a show that the title cannot even be said on the radio. So please excuse me with all of your, it should be indecent to have it on television. Your entire show was strong sexual content all the time. It was vulgar, such adult material, sexual in nature. So stop with the whole, oh, I can't believe that's allowed on television. Get out of here.
3: Yeah.
1: Come on. He made a joke. You thought it was funnier. You didn't. He didn't call any women any her.
2: Yeah.
1: He didn't call them her. He said they dress like it.
3: He was saying they dress like it at the gym.
1: Yeah.
3: Okay.
1: Yeah, because he said the joke was he hadn't been to the gym in a long time, and now they dress like hers.
3: Gotcha.
1: And he described the shorts. He said they're all fluorescent color, like artificial bait. You know, the like plastic worm colors, and the wrinkles gather right in the middle of the buttocks area. But he said a different word. But he perfectly described what they look like. He just happened to use that word. Mm.

0: to say they dress like that. Mm. And then now they're all freaking, oh, I can't.
1: I wish somebody would say I dress like that. Give me something.
0: You can't even do it on Halloween anymore.
1: I know.
2: Mm. Yeah, they said that's no good anymore. So there's a really sweet story out of a college in this country. A lot of people are saying chivalry is dead. That is not the case on certain college campuses. One guy did the sweetest gesture for his girlfriend, and now he's being attacked for it on the internet. I'm going to show you the video. Let you decide coming up next.
3: Don't go anywhere. We'll find you. We've got more of the TJ and Reagan Show with Lindsay coming up next.
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1: Come on with it. Come on with it.
2: Go, Riggins, before your computer dies.
3: I know. My computer's dying today. Like, I feel so bad even saying that because Lindsay's got actual real-world problems and mine are so insignificant compared to what she's dealing with today. If you missed any part of it, go listen to the podcast because it's amazing. It's not amazing. It's not good. But,
4: anyway. But why do computer problems feel like the worst in the world? I get it.
3: It's just very frustrating. There's a viral video that blew up on TikTok, and I'm going to show you guys right here at TJRL TV if you're watching on YouTube. It's on a college campus, and it's pouring rain in Florida, and this guy goes barefoot so his girlfriend can walk across a flooded pathway. And to help her get across, he like lines up classroom chairs to give her a walkway across this flooded spot. Lindsay, you just had a reaction. Don't you think that's super sweet?
4: Okay. My first thought, oh my God, that is so sweet. Second thought, there's got to be another way to get to where she wants to go. There has to be. Yeah.
2: Why didn't he just carry her?
3: TJ, that is the top comment. Probably should have just carried her, but I'm going to give him the benefit of the doubt and say they either aren't dating or in the very early stages of dating. Immediately, people start criticizing this guy for trying to do a romantic gesture. Why didn't he just carry her?
4: I mean, well, it's sweet but stupid. Yeah.
2: Yeah, this could be sweet, and they could not be connected romantically at all. So maybe that's, you're right. So maybe she's just a girl that he's trying to help out here.
3: Not
2: necessarily his girlfriend.
3: Yeah,
2: but what he's doing is he's taking two chairs and he'll put one chair out, she steps on that chair, and then he takes the other chair and puts it in front and lets her step onto that, and then he just keeps repeating it.
3: Yeah,
2: if you're just listening to the radio and not seeing the video,
4: the time it took him to find those chairs and bring them back, they could have already found a way around. See, when it pans out at the beginning, you can see there's other ways to get to where they want to go.
3: Yeah. Mm-hmm. Well, one woman responds. She said, what if she didn't want to be carried? What if she has knee issues? What if she just wanted to have a fun walkway? Like, stop criticizing the guy for not picking her up. She was getting really irritated by this conversation.
2: Yeah. Well, I'm not criticizing. I just asked.
3: Right.
2: That was my first thing. Why wouldn't you just pick her up? And you don't have to carry her. You can pick up a girl and carry her over a puddle without it being, you know, intimate.
3: Right. Without a bridal carry. You could have given her a piggyback or, you know, just picked her up in an easier way that it's not romantic. But it is so funny. The immediate internet conversation is like, why didn't he do it this way? This is weird.
4: Well, he's hot. I would have jumped on his back.
3: I want to jump on his back.
2: I would have jumped on his front.
0: More TJ, Riggins, and Lindsay coming up.
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What's going on? It's Molly J. Happy Tuesday. Back to the grind. Kids back in school. We're back at work. We're doing all that we can, right? Here's Fitz of the Tantrums. It's hand clap.

0: Dracula. It's a perfect song for the season, right? Have you picked out your Halloween costume yet? I think I'm just going to wear a shirt. 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
11: Here's your morning weather for Paris, Eva, Mixie, and our friends over at the Hometown Hangout. Well, we're going to have some record temperatures possibly the next day or so. Sunny today with a high up to 90. Mostly clear tonight with a low around 66. 30% chance of showers on Wednesday. Maybe some thunderstorms in the afternoon.

0: afternoon, mostly sunny with a high near 88. And Wednesday night, 20% chance of showers, partly cloudy, a low around 66. On Thursday, sunny with a high of 89, mostly clear Thursday night, a low of 59.
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0: There's just something so soothing about Noah Kahan, his voice. Yes, Orbiter, that's new music off of his latest album, The Great Divide, The Last of the Bugs. I'm Molly J, don't go too far. More music is headed your way in minutes. John Mayer, who just announced that he's doing a Sphere show out in Las Vegas. Sam Smith and Sabrina Carpenter next.
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0: Sabrina Carpenter, it's Molly J. Well, when is a man's medical emergency not all that urgent? Apparently, when sports are on TV. A drop in the number of men going to the emergency room during sports broadcasts is followed by a surge afterwards, according to an ER doctor who reviewed some case numbers recently. Men are stubborn. They will go to an emergency room if needed after a sports game, if they're that dedicated of a fan. Isn't that so funny? I'm saying if you require medical attention, go seek it when you can.
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0: It's somber. 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
6: Here's your morning weather for Paris, Eva, Mixie, and our friends over at the Hometown Hangout. Well, we're going to have some record temperatures possibly the next day or so. Sunny today with a high up to 90. Mostly clear tonight with a low around 66. 30% chance of showers on Wednesday. Maybe some thunderstorms in the afternoon. Mostly sunny with a high near 88. And Wednesday night, 20% chance of showers. Partly cloudy, a low around 66. On Thursday, sunny with a high of 89. Mostly clear Thursday night, a low of 59.
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0: It's new music from Taylor Swift with Patient Zero, now spending 100 weeks at number one on the Billboard 200 across her albums. A record for solo artists. Yeah, The Life of a Showgirl, it's held the top spot for a second week, helped by an extended edition of four new tracks, including that one right there. Elvis Presley is the next among solo artists with 67 weeks at number one. Garth Brooks, leading living artist after Swift with 52, and the Beatles hold the all-time record with 132 weeks at the number one spot on the Billboard 200. Taylor Swift's just around the corner from the Beatles. Can she do it?
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0: So Halloween is just a few short weeks away, and if you plan to ration your kids' candy haul this Halloween, you might be wondering how long it will last before the quality starts to deteriorate. According to a general rule, most candy will hold up for about 9 months, although they can vary based on the type of candy and how you keep it stored. I guess chocolate, about 8 to 10 months if wrapped in foil and stored in a cool, dark, and dry place. Caramel will last about 6 to 9 months, and gum about 6 to 9 months if packaged properly. Just know that you should probably not be handing out last year's candy. It's not that good. So, buy an extra bag. And then, you know, if your kids get a lot of candy this Halloween, maybe you can hang on to it just a little bit longer. Just, you know, to fulfill the sweet tooth whenever that arrives.
1: 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And the tax code is complex and unforgiving. 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

Teddy Swims, Mr. Know-It-All, coming up next with music from Miles Smith and the Wallflowers. But first, Betty Blanco, Halsey, and Khalid.

0: Miles Smith, and nice to meet you. And if you are over 65 and on the fence about getting your flu vaccine, perhaps this might be the push that will get you there. I guess the Alzheimer's disease actually drops the risk of getting it by 40% if you get a flu vaccination. This has been a study that's been happening for many years now, studying people over a course of like four-year term. Those who are 65 and older actually found a notable drop in dementia cases among those who were vaccinated, including even vaccines like shingles, RSV, and tetanus. They also appear to connect a lower dementia risk, suggesting that maybe everyone should be vaccinated by the end of the day. Flu shots only going to protect you along the way as we approach the season, so maybe you can do a double whammy here.
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8: Here's your morning weather for Paris, Eva, Mixie, and our friends over at the Hometown Hangout. Well, we're going to have some record temperatures possibly the next day or so. Sunny today with a high up to 90. Mostly clear tonight with a low around 66. 30% chance of showers on Wednesday. Maybe some thunderstorms in the afternoon. Mostly sunny with a high near 88. And Wednesday night, 20% chance of showers. Partly cloudy, a low around 66. On Thursday, sunny with a high of 89. Mostly clear Thursday night, a low of 59.
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Sarah Bareilles, Just a Kid. I'm Ollie J. Well, would you hand your credit card over to Elon Musk? The trillionaire is suggesting that users upload pictures of their credit cards to Grok. That's his AI chatbot, so that it can find the best deals online and complete purchases automatically. This is a new idea that he's posted.

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0: What is happening on television tonight? Of course, we've got Dancing with the Stars airing on ABC and Disney Plus, with the remaining 11 couples performing routines to the iconic Super Bowl halftime shows. Dallas Cowboys alum Emmitt Smith, former Green Bay Packers Donald Driver, and ex-Cowboy star DeMarcus Ware are all going to be making special guest appearances. Getting AU excited for football season as we are officially going into week 5 here. Maybe you're not so much of a Dancing with the Stars fan or a football fan, and you like boxing. Well, Tyson, a 4-part docuseries that explores Tyson's life and career, is airing on Netflix today.
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7: Here's your afternoon weather for Paris, Dukedom, Coldwater, and our good friends at Carroll Bank and Trust. Going to have lots of sunshine with a high of 90 degrees and a low this evening of 66. Wednesday, we'll have a 30% chance of showers and thunderstorms, mostly sunny in the afternoon with a high near 88. 20% chance of showers and thunderstorms Wednesday night, low around 66. Sunny on Thursday with a high of 89 and mostly clear Thursday night with a low around 59. Friday, mostly sunny with a high of just 69, the low around 38.
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0: 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Yeah. 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

0: Well, we had no big winner over the weekend in the two national lotteries. So tonight's Mega Millions jackpot growing to $385 million. Just saying, it'd be really nice having that extra chunk of change going right into the holidays.
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0: Here's your afternoon weather for Parrish, Dukedom, Coldwater, and our good friends at Carroll Bank and Trust. Going to have lots of sunshine with a high of 90 degrees and a low this evening of 66. Wednesday, we'll have a 30% chance of showers and thunderstorms, mostly sunny in the afternoon with a high near 88. 20% chance of showers and thunderstorms Wednesday night, low around 66. Sunny on Thursday with a high of 89 and mostly clear Thursday night with a low around 59. Friday, mostly sunny with a high of just 69, the low around 38.
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0: 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I'm Molly J. Coming up next with music from Jonas Brothers, All American Rejects, Carol G, and Bruno Mars next.
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0: Carol G and Bruno Mars, it's Molly Jane. Happy Farmer's Day to all the farmers out there who continue to give us delicious things for us to eat. It is not an easy job, and I think we need to take a minute to thank a farmer for just all the work that they do from sunup to sundown. Not only is today Farmer's Day, it's also Savings Day, and I got some really great advice that you should always save before you spend. And as we get into the holiday season very, very soon, hopefully you are saving more than you are spending until those days come around where we have to buy Christmas presents for everybody out there.
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I'm out.

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Oh my, my, oh my, my love. I take one look at you, you're taking me out.

0: then had a different name for the season. That name eventually became a word we still use today, especially in farming. What is it? Now, I expect us to know this. Facebook.com/JeremyOnTheAir. Before we started calling this time of year fall or autumn, people in England had a different name for the season. Now, that name eventually became a word we still use today, especially in farming. What is it?
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10: Here's your afternoon weather for Paris, Dukedom, Coldwater, and our good friends at Carroll Bank and Trust. Going to have lots of sunshine with a high of 90 degrees and a low this evening of 66. Wednesday, we'll have a 30% chance of showers and thunderstorms, mostly sunny in the afternoon with a high near 88. 20% chance of showers and thunderstorms Wednesday night, low around 66. Sunny on Thursday with a high of 89 and mostly clear Thursday night with a low around 59. Friday, mostly sunny with a high of just 69, the low around 38.
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0: Stacey Abrams, hit that wall. It's Jeremy. Teddy Swims. I've got Miles Smith. Ooh, Lewis Capaldi for Sarah. Before you go, the next song that we're playing, hang tight.
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0: you for listening to The Jeremy Show. I love you. That's Teddy Swims, Mr. Know-It-All. Oh, Kelly Clarkson got the pretty woman treatment. Did you hear about this? All because of a stupid bird. A $15,000 bird she wanted to buy in a Brooklyn store called Art of Play. They said, well, it's not for sale, but I can give you the name of somebody who can give it to you cheaper. And she's like, what? Anyway, there's a big back and forth. Are you following this drama?
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2: Before we started calling this time of year fall or autumn, apparently people in England had a different name for the season. 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Now, that name eventually became a word we still use today, especially in farming. What is it?
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1: Here's your afternoon weather for Paris, Dukedom, Coldwater, and our good friends at Carroll Bank and Trust. Going to have lots of sunshine with a high of 90 degrees and a low this evening of 66. Wednesday, we'll have a 30% chance of showers and thunderstorms, mostly sunny in the afternoon with a high near 88. 20% chance of showers and thunderstorms Wednesday night, low around 66. Sunny on Thursday with a high of 89 and mostly clear Thursday night with a low around 59. Friday, mostly sunny with a high of just 69, the low around 38.
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1: Okay, Hugh Jackman, Tyler Blackburn, and Josh Hutcherson are celebrating a birthday today. Josh Hutcherson is 34. Tyler Blackburn from Pretty Little Liars, he plays Caleb. He is 40, and Kurt Cameron is 56. Mike Seaver from Growing Pains. Ooh, I'm going to give you one more. 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

0: Spider-Man as a preacher? Well, kinda. Tobey Maguire attended his ex-wife Jennifer Meyer's wedding at Four Seasons in Hawaii, and he didn't just attend, he officiated the ceremony. Can you imagine? Tobey and Jennifer were married in 2007. They separated in 2016, have two children together, and their children participated in the wedding too. I mean, how great is this? Celebrity guests included Leonardo DiCaprio, Jeff Bezos, Courtney Cox. Spider-Man officiating his ex-wife's wedding. Wow.
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2: Before we started calling this time of year fall or autumn, people in England had a different name for the season. Now, the name eventually became a word we still use today, especially in farming. No, it's not reaping time. Moses said crop season. Brian said picking season. Amanda said gathering season. No! Jennifer, that farm girl, she knows it's harvest. That's what we used to call it. In Old English, the word was hairfest. Over time, it became our word, harvest, because this is the time of year farmers gathered their crops. Jennifer, good job.
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0: Call 8 and you could take home a jackpot that starts at $1 million. 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Now back to you, Bob.
1: 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Going to have lots of sunshine with a high of 90 degrees and a low this evening of 66. Wednesday, we'll have a 30% chance of showers and thunderstorms, mostly sunny in the afternoon with a high near 88. 20% chance of showers and thunderstorms Wednesday night, low around 66. Sunny on Thursday with a high of 89 and mostly clear Thursday night with a low around 59. Friday, mostly sunny with a high of just 69, the low around 38.
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0: the one and only Harry Styles, as it was. Jeremy with Pink coming up. Remember, what happened with all the talk of Pink taking over Miranda Lambert? Kelly Clarkson's talk show. She did great. She filled in, but that did not happen. I hope she gets her own show one day. Pink's next.
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0: 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It's a vibe around here. We always have the best music, the most fun. And if you have something you would like to hear, I want you to reach out to me and say hi on Instagram at Jeremy on the Air.
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2: Before we started calling this time of year fall or autumn, people in England had a different name for the season. Now, the name eventually became a word we still use today, especially in farming. No, it's not reaping time. Moses said crop season. Brian said picking season. Amanda said gathering season. No! Jennifer, that farm girl, she knows it's harvest. That's what we used to call it. In Old English, the word was hairfest. Over time, it became our word, harvest, because this is the time of year farmers gathered their crops. Jennifer, good job.
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10: Here's the overnight weather for Paris, Danville, Bumpus Mills, and our good friends at CNS Outdoor Power Equipment. We're going to have mostly clear skies tonight with a low around 66, a 30% chance of showers and thunderstorms in the afternoon on Wednesday with a high temperature of 88. Wednesday night, 20% chance of showers and thunderstorms, partly cloudy with a low around 66. Thursday will be sunny with a high near 89, mostly clear Thursday night with a low around 59, and mostly sunny on Friday, the high only up to 69.
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0: 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Ben says Jennifer is such a spectacular mother, and he sometimes feels he's coming up short just because, you know, she handles everything, and just, I love her so very much. He jokes that he tells his kids he's about 75% as a good parent as their mom. I love that they still have love for each other.
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0: Thank you for listening to The Jeremy Show. I've got more music on the way next, so stick around.
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0: There's Tame Impala, a.k.a. Kevin Parker. He is sort of a solo one-man band, a multi-instrumentalist from Australia, and he performs under the name Tame Impala. That is his latest. It's a track called Loser, and it's here on the Perfect Tuesday playlist. We got more of your favorites in store. Stick around. More to come next.
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10: Here's the overnight weather for Paris, Danville, Bumpus Mills, and our good friends at CNS Outdoor Power Equipment. We're going to have mostly clear skies tonight with a low around 66, a 30% chance of showers and thunderstorms in the afternoon on Wednesday with a high temperature of 88. Wednesday night, 20% chance of showers and thunderstorms, partly cloudy with a low around 66. Thursday will be sunny with a high near 89, mostly clear Thursday night with a low around 59, and mostly sunny on Friday, the high only up to 69.
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0: You may have first been introduced to that guy on American Idol. That is Cameron Whitcomb with Kingdom of Fear. Coming up, more great sounds here. Lock it in. We got Hooba Stank. We're going old school. Plus Selena Gomez and more just around the corner. 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

0: Man I Need. That's Olivia Dean, apparently the man she did not need, Harry Styles. Remember when those two dated? For just a hot moment in time. But you know what? I think they've both moved on. So there you have it. Of course, Harry is set to get married to Zoe Kravitz. We're looking at likely around the New Year or holidays, is what sources close to the couple are saying. So we'll let you know when we have some official deets. For now, officially, more of your favorites are coming up. So hang tight. There's more on the way next.
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